do what they told you. And now you do what they told you. And now you do what they told you. And now you do what they told you.

And I touched your face, narcotic mindful lace, Mary Jane. And I called your name like an addicted to cocaine, calls all the stuff you'd rather blame. And I touched your face.

industry. You gotta take on the world someday. You got blood on your face, a big disgrace, waving your banner all over the place. We're